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exciting. Autumn in New York, it spells the thrill of first nighting. Glittering crowds and shimmering clouds

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1: I was a stranger in the city, out of town where the people I knew. I had that feeling of self-pity. What to do, what to do, what to do?

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How long I wondered, could this thing last?

And I started praying, oh Lord, please let this last. We seem to float right through the air.

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We seem to float right through the air. Heavenly songs seem to come.